beat. We all come alive when we free. I won't let the pressure tidal on me. Arriving at my scenes, lots of views when you're chasing dreams. The struggles are as hard as it seems, so we get there by any means. Experiment and try new

I don't claim to be the creator, but I'm a savior. I take the strange variables of human life and make something out of a crazy quilt. But I'm a savior.

What we did last night? I don't really care who you are. You are a stranger.

you don't like something, change it. If you don't like your job, quit. If you don't have enough time, stop watching TV.

Welcome to Studio 33 on CFM, presented by MK33. CFM. This is Studio 33, every Saturday from 10 to 11 p.m., only on CFM.